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0: 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Live all night long, all requests all about you. It's Liveline, and my name's Mason. Thank you for being here tonight. I'm sure we have more listeners than ever since we announced that this Friday, July 10th, we'll be giving away two tickets to one lucky person. Actually, two lucky people, you and a plus one, whether it's a family member or friend, we don't care. But you both have to be over 18, all right? We're going to send you to New York City, Madison Square Garden, where you can watch Harry Styles perform September 19th. It's all brought to you by Columbia Records. They're hooking you up with a free hotel, free plane tickets. This is fabulous. I really don't even know how we scored it, but all you have to do to get in the drawing is win any of our contests on Liveline this week. Of course, we did Who Sings It about a half hour ago, but we're going to do the Secret Sound in an hour. We'll do another contest about half hour after that, and then every night this week, we'll give you some extra little bonus chances to win. Best way to get more information, though, is follow me on the socials at Mason Kelter, Facebook, Instagram, and Snapchat, TikTok, Mason Kelter, M-A-S-O-N-K-E-L-T-E-R, and we hope you win. Meanwhile, requests and all the usual crap, your shout-outs, dedications, call or text us right now at 85-LIVELINE. 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

0: Lifeline. Welcome in. Thank you for being here tonight. We really do appreciate it. It's all about you and all requests. So much going on. People wanting to get their name in the big drawing to go see Harry Styles at Madison Square Garden in New York City this September. That's on the 19th. I think that's a Friday. So you and a friend, two tickets. You must be over 18 to participate. You can be any age to play along, but if you're not over 18, we cannot put you in the drawing. So right now,
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0: 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Okay, what is that sound? 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

0: to go see Harry Styles at Madison Square Garden in New York City, September 19th, on tour. The sold-out residency coming soon. Well, you can. If we draw your name right here on Liveline, July 10th, that's this Friday, you and a friend are going to get free airfare and a hotel, plus two tickets to go check him out. Should be a really, really good show. All thanks to Columbia Records for helping us out with that. All you have to do right now to get your name in the drawing is win our
1: secret sound.
0: Okay, we've been playing it the past couple hours. We gave you some more clues, and here's another one. We recorded it on something, okay? This is something moving on something. It's something on something on something. It's a part of something. Boy, I just sound like I'm making it all up. I promise this is a real thing, okay? Listen up.

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9: 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Looks like Dad has the bags. Daughter is bringing up the rear. 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Ooh, but Mom has just nailed the perfect car seat buckle for the toddler. And now the eldest daughter, who looks to be about 9 or 10, has secured herself in the booster seat.

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3: Many Americans got back yesterday after enjoying the long holiday weekend.
4: Yeah!
3: Brooke and Jeffrey in the morning. And even if you had to work, you probably saw or heard some fireworks.
4: Mm-hmm.
3: You smelled or tasted at a cookout.
5: Oh,
3: or just
5: yeah.
3: felt the sweet pangs of patriotism coursing through your body.
4: No.
5: Oh, it feels so good.
4: So pangy.
3: And if that was you, congratulations. You're one of the upper tier smarty pants Americans.
5: Hey.
3: And I say that because about half the country wasn't sure what we were celebrating.
4: What?
5: Oh. Wait, what do you mean?
3: A new national survey found 46% of Americans don't know what 4th of July commemorates.
5: No, that has got to be a lie.
3: Is that sad?
5: That is so sad. Please tell me you're kidding.
6: I mean, it kind of checks out a little bit.
4: Yeah. I mean, honestly, the Declaration of Independence wasn't actually signed on the 4th, so you could argue.
5: Ben Franklin wanted it to be like the second.
4: July. Yeah.
3: Yeah, exactly.
6: What did we do this day?
3: Who knows?
5: Are we celebrating?
3: All the other holidays put it right there in the title.
4: Yeah.
3: Like, it's Earth Day.
4: It's
3: Flag Day. Fourth of July. That just leaves it up to interpretation.
5: Don't call it Independence
4: Day.
5: Thought
4: so.
3: Nobody calls it that.
7: Too long.
4: Oh, okay.
5: Yeah. It is true. We all call it the 4th.
3: Yeah, exactly. So, some other troubling stats from the poll. 42% of us are proud to be Americans and are excited to celebrate the nation's birthday in November.
4: Uh-huh.
3: They think Thanksgiving
4: in
3: is
4: November.
3: The nation's birthday.
4: Yes.
3: So,
4: yes. Well, right
3: out.
4: Before Jesus' birthday.
3: Obviously. Meanwhile, 77% of Americans say they appreciate living in a free country and think free things should be offered to them more.
4: I mean, they do say land of the free a lot, and I'm paying for, most of my stuff.
3: And then tipping on top of that payment, too.
5: But you get the free bread.
4: Well, not anymore.
3: Not anymore.
4: Yeah. I mean,
3: nowhere does free bread.
4: Yeah.
5: Oh, come on.
4: They can't even get free chips these days, you know?
3: We need free things on both of America's birthdays in July and in November.
5: Yay, free!
3: Because now we're doing double birthdays, obviously.
4: Okay.
3: And happy birthday, America.
5: Yay.
3: It is time to get to the shot collar question of the day with the man, the myth, the amalgamation, Digital Jake.
7: Well, today we celebrate the number one most important holiday on Brooke's calendar.
4: Oh.
7: It's more sacred than Christmas, Burning Man, and both her children's birthdays combined.
4: God, I can never remember those dates. When did I get birth?
7: I'm talking about World Chocolate Day. It's a special anniversary where cocoa lovers from every corner of the globe gather together to smother and drown themselves in

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2: How do you make a woman mad?
3: Oh, God, there's so many options.
2: A, you could forget her birthday.
3: Oh.
2: Yeah. B, forget your wedding anniversary.
4: Oh, yeah.
2: C, remember your anniversary, but instead of a nice bouquet of flowers like you always get for her, hire a 2-bit service to describe some virtual AI flowers to her instead. Well, the woman on the phone fell for it. You're going to hear how she reacts in your phone tap right after this.
5: Hello?
2: Hi, my name's Crispin McSnip. Is this Rachel?
5: Yes, it is. Can I help you?
2: Yes, I'm calling from VF Flowers. Your husband, I think your husband, Dan, has sent you a bouquet.
3: Oh.
5: Oh, that's so sweet.
2: Oh, yeah.
5: Is it here?
2: Oh, is it there? No, it's not there yet, but it is about to be.
5: Oh, okay.
2: Yeah.
5: I'll let the front desk know they'll be arriving.
2: Oh, no, there's no need for that, actually. I have Finley here, and he's going to tell you all about them.
3: Oh.
5: What?
6: The flowers are presented for you in a crystal eye vase with bevel cuts producing a multitude of shades and shapes.
2: Ooh, how does that sound so far?
5: That sounds wonderful.
2: Mm-hmm.
5: I'm not really sure what's happening, though.
2: Okay, well,

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10: Showers and thunder are popping up around the coastline and will continue to form much like it did yesterday. Temperatures to start are in the upper to low 70s, and it's muggy again today, with the heat index around 105 or higher for many. Storms and rain are possible throughout the day, much like yesterday, and the highs will be in the low to mid 90s. From the ABC 27 First to Know Weather Center, I'm meteorologist Ryan Gold.
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0: Okay, man.
1: How cool is that?
0: Yeah, that's cool. Like,
1: right?
0: Actually, I mean, no. It sounds kind of weird. I'm going to be honest with you.
1: What?
0: It sounds totally bizarre to me. But
1: what are you just saying? Somebody that's that connected with animals? Oh. I mean, you don't want to let a girl like that slip away.
0: I mean, no offense to your blue-tongued sister. She sounds like a real...
1: Okay, I got it.
0: But I don't remember any of this.
1: I have one thing super clear. It's going to jog your memory. Okay? You may have noticed she does have RCF.
0: She has RCF?
1: No, RCF. Roller coaster face.
0: What?
1: It's for people who walk around with their mouth wide open and their hair permanently blown straight back like they're going down a 500-foot drop on a roller coaster.
0: Okay, that doesn't even sound real.
1: Google it. You'll see the pictures. Like sometimes in the really severe cases, their arms are stuck in the straight-up position.
0: Look, man, I'm sorry, but none of this is ringing a bell.
1: Yeah, she's got a pretty bad case of it. But like I said, heart of gold.
0: I bet.
1: Tongue like a giraffe.
0: Yeah. Great personality, I bet, too, right?
1: Dogs following her everywhere.
0: It sounds like a total sweetheart, man. Yeah.
1: You sound like a good dude, and I actually think it would totally work out between you guys if you had another chance with her. And that's why I looked up your address.
0: Oh. What?
1: So she's on the way there right now.
0: Wait a minute. First of all, I'm
1: I mean, not is that cool?
0: No, it's not cool. I'm not there.
1: Don't worry. She's not bringing the dogs with her. It's just going to be her this time.
0: Are you sure that you know that a pack of stray dogs aren't going to follow her?
1: We'll just close the door behind her quickly as soon as she comes inside.
0: Okay, listen. I'm going to be honest with you, right? Got a guy.
1: Okay.
0: No offense to your sister. Right? This sounds like a girl I would never kiss.
1: What?
0: You're talking about roller coaster face.
1: Yeah, look, man.
0: The long blue tongue.
1: The other thing I want to tell you guy to guy is if you don't get with my sister, then your buddy Dustin's going to do it.
0: Okay, what are you talking about?
1: I'm talking about your friend Dustin. He listens to a radio show called Brooke and Jeffrey in the Morning, which is a show you're on getting prank phone calls.
0: Oh, my God.
1: Yeah, dude.
0: Oh, my God.
1: This is a phone tap.
0: I was getting ready to run out of my apartment.
1: To go feed my sister, I know, with that long tongue.
0: Oh, my God. Wow.
1: Yeah, man.
0: Honestly, I would be mad if I weren't so freaking relieved right now.
1: You mean if you weren't so physically attracted to that RCF?
0: Yeah, by the way, I'm stealing that one.
1: Yeah.
0: I've never heard that before. I'm definitely using that before the sun goes down.
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0: Showers and thunder are popping up around the coastline and will continue to form much like it did yesterday. Temperatures to start are in the upper to low 70s, and it's muggy again today, with the heat index around 105 or higher for many. Storms and rain are possible throughout the day, much like yesterday. The highs will be in the low to mid 90s. From the ABC 27 First to Know Weather Center, I'm meteorologist Ryan Gold.
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3: The most texts and comments that we get into the show usually come from episodes that feature one of three people.
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3: Either unique characters with quirky nicknames.
4: Yeah. People love those.
3: Have a lot of those. 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
5: Ooh, that's where they put them too.
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5: What? 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
4: That was rude.
3: Hard to achieve, I know. But today's call might outdo them all. Because the woman that we reach out to today be the most brutal, ruthless, vile person we've ever had on this show.
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3: Well, it might have been fun if it wasn't our listener's own sister.
5: Yeah, that's the other part of it.

0: We still cannot believe what happened when he called to apologize to her.
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0: make a call to your sister to apologize for her lawn being messed up and ruining your 40th birthday.
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0: Yeah. 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
3: Your preset should already be here. And if it's not, can we really have a discussion about that? 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I mean, what are you thinking? I know you got work. I know you got school. I know you got all... 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
2: When you're face-to-face, or should I say phone-to-phone,
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3: What is it?
2: I wish I could phone a friend right now and get the answer. 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And why did Jeff just ask me who Humpty Dumpty's voluptuous sister is? Man, they are some questions that may come to mind when one of our listeners takes on Brooke in trivia today.
4: Yeah.
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0: We got a return player on the show, Junior, who says last time he took on Brooke, he lost, he thinks, maybe?
1: Oh. Okay.
2: Wait, he doesn't remember?
1: I think you'd remember if you won.
0: It's been a while, though, but he's back. And just so you know, he's a commercial repair tech, and he's on the way to a job right now. Junior, where are you going? What do you got to fix today?
3: Roy Washington, dish machine at a community center.
1: A dish machine?
2: Like a dishwasher?
3: Yeah.
2: Or a dish making machine.
1: Hey, you know what? That's not what they call it in the biz, okay? Yeah. Get down with the lingo, all right?
0: He's a dish machine. A dish machine. Okay.
1: Yeah, that's right.
2: It does worry me. Does he know the appliances that he's fixing? Yeah.
1: Hey, don't ask. He's just going to go over. He's going to turn it off, turn it back on. Hopefully it works. Right, Junior?
3: That's always the first step.
1: Yep, there we go. Plug it in.
0: Yeah, now, right. Well, I'm glad we have an expert like you on the show, Junior, but let's get to the game. You got 30 seconds to answer as many questions as possible. If you don't know when you can say pass, but you have to beat her outright if you want to win. Are you ready?
3: Yes.
0: Let's go. Your time starts now. On this day in 1947, the infamous Roswell UFO incident happened in what state?
3: New Mexico.
0: Barry Allen is the real name of what quick superhero?
3: The Flash.
0: How many pockets are on a standard pool table?

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1: How do you make a woman mad?
2: Oh, God, there's so many options.
1: A, you could forget her birthday. B, forget your wedding anniversary. C, remember your anniversary, but instead of a nice bouquet of flowers like you always get for her, hire a 2-bit service to describe some virtual AI flowers to her instead. Well, the woman on the phone fell for it. You're going to hear how she reacts in your phone tap right now.
3: Hello?
1: Hi, my name's Crispin McSnip. Is this Rachel?
3: Yes, it is. Can I help you?
1: Yes, I'm calling from VF Flowers. Your husband, I think your husband, Dan, has sent you a bouquet.
3: Oh. Oh, that's so sweet.
1: Oh, yeah.
3: Is it here?
1: Oh, is it there? No, it's not there yet, but it is about to be.
3: Oh, okay.
1: Yeah.
3: I'll let the front desk know they'll be arriving.
1: Oh, no, there's no need for that, actually. I have Finley here. And he's going to tell you all about them.
2: Oh.
3: What?
4: The flowers are presented for you in a crystallized vase with bevel cuts producing a multitude of shades and shapes.
1: Ooh, how does that sound so far?
3: That sounds wonderful.
1: Mm-hmm.
3: I'm not really sure what's happening, though.
1: Okay, well, your husband did a purchase with us. VF stands for virtual flowers. So you're not going to get an actual bouquet. They're imaginary.

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1: Temperatures to start are in the upper to low 70s, and it's muggy again today. Storms and rain are possible throughout the day, much like yesterday, and the highs will be in the low to mid 90s. From the ABC 27 First to Know Weather Center, I'm meteorologist Ryan Gold.
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1: After many failed romantic encounters and a couple of outright scams, one of the most lovable and eternally optimistic listeners that we've ever had on the show is back again.
2: Yay!
1: We know he's gotten himself into some weird situations before, but this time he thinks it's different.
2: Okay.
1: Because he finally executed the perfect date night. Well, at least for a few minutes.
2: Oh.
1: Until his lady friend received a text that changed everything.
3: Oh.
1: Once you hear it, you'll agree that this man definitely deserves a do-over.
3: Yeah.
1: We'll try to make it happen for him in your second date update next.
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0: in the time between the last time we talked and now, you have wired no one money?
1: No.
0: Sweet.
2: Yay!
3: Okay.
4: Awesome.
1: No.
4: We're growing. Venmo doesn't count as wiring.
3: Yeah. We're learning. Like, we're growing. That's great. But what brings you back today?
1: Well, I had a few friends listen to the show the last time, and they agreed with you guys that I should try dating more locally first.
3: Mm-hmm. Okay.
1: And surprisingly, I started doing that, but it hasn't gone that great, to be honest, guys.
0: Okay. Oh, are you on the apps? Is that how you're finding women locally to date?
1: Well, I met a girl named Sammy. And we met in person.
0: Oh,
3: okay,
0: better.
3: Here we go.
0: See,
3: you are doing a good thing where you're looking at the past mistakes and learning and adjusting and adapting. That's all very good.
4: Yeah.
1: Now, you guys know me. I'm a romantic.
3: Right.
1: So I surprised her with a very special date.
2: I'm scared.
1: Okay. I took her on a picnic to an outdoor movie.
2: Cute.
4: Oh, that's great. That's great.
5: Well, you can't really talk, can you, during the movie?
0: It doesn't matter. It's cute.
5: Okay.
0: And it's outdoors. People are only halfway through.
3: How did it go?
1: Well, I think the first 30 to 45 seconds was good.
2: What?
4: Seconds?
3: Well, that's a good start.
5: Yeah.
1: Just my luck. Right after we sit down, we get situated. She goes, "Oh my gosh, I think my friend's here." Oh. Then she looks at me and says, "Do you mind if I text them where we are?"
4: So, of course, you were like, yeah, tell your friends to come say hi, right?
3: Yeah, uh-huh. It's a good sign that she's already wanting to introduce you to her friends.
4: True.
1: That's what I thought. It sounded like, man, I'm really in there this time.
3: Yeah. Mm-hmm.
1: So, a couple minutes later, a very good-looking guy shows up.
0: Oh.
1: And the only face on the little blanket that we have is on the other side of me. So now I'm in the middle of them.
0: Oh.
1: The movie starts. And then, as we're about to watch it, she whispers in my ear, "This is my ex."
0: What? Wait.
4: Oh, my God.
5: Her ex texted him. Her ex-boyfriend?
1: Yeah, so I had to watch the movie with her ex.
5: Oh, my God.
4: What? You stayed, bro?
5: Oh, I have so many questions.
0: Well, they're on his blanket. What is he going to do?
4: I'd be like, "This is my blanket.
5: Why
4: I'm leaving."
5: Why is the ex there alone anyway? Where is his?
3: Let's hold on. Maybe it gets better from here.
0: Oh, goodness.
3: Does it?
1: It does not.
3: Okay. What happened?
0: What?
1: They're laughing at parts of the movie together that I'm not laughing at. Because they have some history of inside jokes that I don't even understand.
4: Oh, yeah.
1: Here's the bad part. At one point, she reached around my back and rubbed his shoulder.
0: Oh, my God.
3: Maybe there was a spider or something. She flicked it off.
4: This is bad,
0: Randall,
4: bro.
0: Why are you wanting to call this woman? She sounds terrible.
5: Somehow the woman in the Philippines sounds better.
3: It's true. It doesn't sound like this girl's giving you the attention that you deserve and that you want for a day.
0: Or
3: like,
0: the respect.
3: Yeah, why would you want to reach out to her?
1: But I really liked her. I thought she was nice. I thought we had a good chemistry. I mean, after the movie, I was like, "So, that's your ex, huh?" But she said, "We'll always just be friends."
0: So, okay. I mean, that did probably give you hope that she was still interested in you, though, right? Her saying that?
1: Well, that's what it sounded like to me. She was trying to make sure I understood. They're just friends.
0: Okay.
4: Well, that is good. Right. At least she's like explaining, I know this looks weird, but I want to reassure you. Like, that could be nice.
0: So nothing since?
1: No, and I really would love another chance with Sammy. Okay. I like her.
0: I think she's the one should be asking for another chance with you.
4: Or her ex, maybe.
0: Yeah.
3: It would be probably nice to get an opportunity to a date without an ex-boyfriend sitting directly next to you. That would probably help.
1: I would prefer to sit in the non-ex section. Yeah.
3: That's a fair thing.
4: It's crazy. You've been on so many dates recently, and none of them have just been one-on-one with a woman in
0: person.
3: We got to hook that up for you. I mean, at least get you some answers, because clearly you're looking for help here.
4: Yeah.
1: I am. I really want to meet a person that likes me. I like them, so... Is there something I need to do to fix that or improve it? I want to hear it.
0: Okay.
3: Yeah.
0: That's a good attitude.
3: You don't need to fix anything about yourself. You're perfect the way you are, Randall.
0: Maybe he does. We all could use growth, Jeff. Nobody's perfect.
3: We're going to try to help Sammy see how amazing you really are when we call her and try and get you your second date update. That's coming up right after Brooke reaches around Jose to scratch my shoulder.
1: Oh, wow.
3: No?
0: Doing that.
3: Okay, never mind. We'll just do it after this.
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0: We're downgrading even more. As an acquaintance.
1: Just don't call
0: him
1: a pal.
2: Oh, Randall.
0: No. Well, Randall, man, I'm sorry. So we've done now 2 second dates with you, and you've gotten 2 friends out of it.
3: I'm not feeling down about this, guys. Like you said, I just earned another friend.
1: Oh, that's a good attitude.
2: You are so sweet. And you have us, your 4 best friends.
3: Yes. My BFFs.
4: Oh. Yeah. 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It's a new dawn. It's a new day. 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
8: We all go through phases in our lives. Mm. Maybe you went through a boy band phase.
9: Oh. Yeah.
8: Or I only drink out of mason jars phase.
10: That was still going.
8: Or I don't abide by traffic laws phase.
9: Oh,
11: that
9: yeah.
11: shouldn't be ever started as a phase.
12: Long live speeding.
8: Yeah. Yeah. 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
9: Oh.
8: And it only stopped when his parents found what he was hiding underneath his bed.
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0: before that.
1: Oh.
0: Or after.
2: Oh, come on.
0: I'm just telling you.
2: Come on.
0: So all I'm asking, man, guy to guy here, is if you could just call her. Because I think she's really a catch.
1: Oh.
0: Like, just the other day, she was walking down the street, looked behind her, 6 dogs were following her.
2: Okay, man.
0: How cool is that?
2: Oh. Yeah, that's cool. Like,
0: right?
2: Actually, no. It sounds kind of weird. I'm going to be honest with you.
0: It's, what?
2: It sounds totally bizarre to me. But
0: what are you just saying? Somebody that's that connected with animals? Oh. I mean, you don't want to let a girl like that slip away.
2: I mean, no offense to your blue-tongued sister. She sounds like a real...
0: Okay, I got it.
2: But I don't remember any of this.
0: I have one thing super clear. It's going to jog your memory. Okay? You may have noticed she does have RCF.
2: She has RCF?
0: No, RCF. Roller coaster face.
2: What?
0: It's for people who walk around with their mouth wide open and their hair permanently blown straight back like they're going down a 500-foot drop on a roller coaster.
2: Okay, that doesn't even sound real.
0: Google it. You'll see the pictures. Like, sometimes in the really severe cases, their arms are stuck in the straight-up position.
2: Look, man, I'm sorry, but none of this is ringing a bell.
0: Yeah, she's got a pretty bad case of it. But like I said, heart of gold.
2: I bet.
0: Tongue like a giraffe.
2: Yeah. Great personality, I bet, too,
0: dogs
2: right?
0: Dogs following her everywhere.
2: It sounds like a total sweetheart, man. Yeah.
0: You sound like a good dude, and I actually think it would totally work out between you guys if you had another chance with her. And that's why I looked up your address.
2: Oh. What?
0: So she's on the way there right now.
2: Wait a minute. First of all,
0: is that cool?
2: No, it's not cool. I'm not there.
0: Don't worry. She's not bringing the dogs with her. It's just going to be her this time.
2: You sure that you know that a pack of stray dogs aren't going to follow her?
0: We'll just close the door behind her quickly as soon as she comes inside.
2: Okay, listen. I'm going to be honest with you, right? Got a guy.
0: Okay.
2: No offense to your sister. Right? This sounds like a girl I would never kiss.
0: What?
2: You're talking about roller coaster face.
0: Yeah, look, man.
2: The long blue tongue.
0: The other thing I want to tell you, guy to guy, is if you don't get with my sister, then your buddy Dustin's going to do it.
2: Okay, what are you talking about?
0: I'm talking about your friend Dustin. 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
2: Oh, my God.
0: Yeah, dude.
2: Oh, my God.
0: This is a phone tap.
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0: To go feed my sister, I know, with that long tongue.
2: Oh, my God. 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
0: Yeah, man.
2: Honestly, I would be mad if I weren't so freaking relieved right now.
0: You mean if you weren't so physically attracted to that RCF?
2: Yeah, by the way, I'm stealing that one.
0: Yeah.
2: I've never heard that before. 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
2: The most texts and comments that we get into the show usually come from episodes that feature one of three people.
3: Okay.
2: Either unique characters with quirky nicknames.
3: People love those.
2: Have a lot of those. Overly dramatic people who belong on reality shows.
4: Ooh, that's where they put them too.
2: And people so mean that they put our own Brooke Fox to shame.
4: What? Wait, over? What? You outmean the meanie?
3: That was rude.
2: Hard to achieve, I know. But today's call might outdo them all. Because the woman that we reach out to today be the most brutal, ruthless, vile person we've ever had on this show.
4: You guys, we tried to be nice to everyone, but it was hard to even try.
2: Well, it might have been fun if it wasn't our listener's own sister.
4: That's the other part
3: of it.
2: We still cannot believe what happened when he called to apologize to her.
4: Oh my gosh.
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1: It's awkward.
2: It's Tuesday.
1: It's Awkward Tuesday phone call.
3: We talk a lot about the big birthdays. The sweet 16s, 21 runs, dirty 30s,
4: of course.
3: And my grandma's nasty 90.
5: Whoa. Ooh, what?
3: We did it in Reno at a place called Sugars with a Z.
5: Okay.
4: Good for her.
5: You know, she lived up to the title.
6: Yeah.
3: She went for it. But
6: yeah, she did.
3: What about, oh, lordy, lordy, they're turning 40.
4: Oh, oh boy.
3: 40 is a big milestone. And our listener, Malcolm, was apparently going to do a big one with family and friends. Until guess who ruined it?
6: Kids.
4: Your 90-year-old grandma.
5: Did I say the wrong thing?
3: His sister.
6: Oh.
5: That's not who I expected.
4: Yeah, I did not see that coming.
3: So he claims. Let's hear what happened. Hey, Malcolm, welcome to the show, man. How you doing?
7: Hey, a little rough today.
5: Well, that's what happens in this decade.
3: Yeah. Well, tell us, how did your sister ruin your 40th birthday?
7: So it's my younger sister, and it's not that big of an age difference. Okay, it's 4 years, which is a lot when you're a kid. Not very much when you're about to turn 40.
6: Okay, you're right. Are you yelling because you think we can't hear very well either?
7: You'll understand.
3: Okay, well, what's your sister's name?
7: Her name's Janie.
6: Janie, okay. So wait, can we start with what the plans were? Like, what was your dream for your 40th birthday celebration?
7: So my parents had reserved a space downtown.
6: Uh-huh.
7: We're going to have a catered dinner. There's going to be a lot of friends and family. There's going to be music, dancing.
6: That's nice.
4: Was this a surprise or did you know about this?
7: I knew that it was coming up.
4: Okay.
7: Here's what happened. So Janie's always been very much the look at me type.
6: Mm.
7: Everything, the whole world revolves around Janie.
4: Classic younger sibling.
6: Yeah.
4: That's what I am to my sister.
8: And the girl in the family.
4: Okay. Yeah,
8: I just feel like you get more.
6: Are you too close, would you say?
7: Yeah, I mean, we've always been close.
6: Okay.
7: But this is always a thing.
3: What's always the thing?
6: The look at me thing?
4: The attention?
7: Yeah, the world stopping when she gets the sniffles.
6: Oh.
4: If she's upset, everyone has to be upset.
3: Well, is she okay? If she has the sniffles, I mean, yeah. I'm worried for her.
7: I know you're joking. You better be.
3: Yeah.
4: You never know with Jeff.
3: No, I get it. So how does she get involved in your 40th birthday party?
7: The day before the party,
6: uh-huh.
7: I get a phone call and it's my dad, and he tells me, Janie's not doing so well.
6: Uh-oh.
3: Oh, God.
6: No. That's a bad setup.
3: Yeah.
4: Sounds like she's sick.
6: What happened?
7: Yeah. So, of course, I'm panicking. Was she in an accident?
6: Yeah.
7: Is she dying? And he says to me very seriously, she has

0: Lawn care emergency.
1: Did you say
2: lawn?
1: Hmm?
2: Like a yard?
1: Like grass?
0: Lawn like the grass.
3: Lawn care emergency.
1: What is it?
2: There's no emergency. It doesn't
1: well,
2: matter,
1: you
2: bro.
1: Don't know. Her house, maybe the lawn is on fire.
4: Her house is sinking.
3: It does depend. What's the emergency?
2: Yeah.
0: So she has this landscaper. Mm-hmm. He tells her, you have to let the grass breathe. Okay. And then he took away a bunch of the grass, and now it looks all patchy and, like, what? A little weird.
3: Okay. That's the emergency?
1: Where's the emergency?
0: This is the emergency. So now she's all stressed, and apparently it's a big deal. Ugh. So my parents have to go all the way down there to be with her.
2: No
3: way. Wait, the day before your 40th?
0: This is the day before. No.
1: That's the hardest thing your sister's ever been through in life. Good for her.
0: Right?
3: So what happens?
0: So I get a call from mom later. Okay. Apparently, Janie is, the word inconsolable was used.
1: What?
2: No.
0: Worried about what the neighborhood people think. Because she takes a lot of pride in the appearance of her home.
1: Okay.
0: So we have to postpone the 40th birthday party.
2: Wait, hold on. She's just not going to be you, but the whole party is moved?
0: The whole party is moved.
2: Oh,
1: your
2: is
1: party.
3: I mean, yeah, I can definitely see why you're so upset.
1: Yeah.
3: So what are you looking to do with your call here today? Your party's been postponed.
1: So it hasn't happened yet?
0: No. Oh. And what I was told was apparently I've hurt Janie's feelings.
1: Oh.
2: You did?
0: And now the only way to get it rescheduled is if I apologize to Janie.
1: Stop.
0: Which,
1: no.
0: That is impossible.
1: How important is your family being at your party?
3: I've been saying how important is family for years on this show.
1: That's crazy.
2: I understand if it was any other birthday, but your 40th is one of the milestones. So, like, you want to have the whole family together if possible.
1: How are you feeling about this ask to apologize?
0: Not great.
2: Yeah.
3: So who are we calling here? Are we calling your sister? Are we calling your parents? Are we calling the lawn guy? what do you want?
1: No, that's just a Yelp review.
3: Yeah.
0: My sister.
1: Oh.
2: Because
0: I did go off on my parents because why should her lawn wreck my 40th birthday?
2: Yeah.
1: And it sounds like maybe the parents told the sister about that conversation. Am I reading that right?
2: Uh-oh.
0: Yes.
1: Oh, that's smart.
0: Why would they do that?
2: Yeah.
3: Okay, so now we have to think of some good advice to give you because you're about to call your sister, and this is definitely a tough situation. You need to apologize to her for something you don't even feel bad about.
2: Yeah.
0: Yeah, I didn't do anything wrong, but my parents are making me.
2: Yep. Oh. Classic.
4: This is what 40s are like.
1: Yep.
3: It never
1: just
3: ends.
1: Like every other decade.
4: Yeah.
1: So it doesn't change much.
3: We'll come up with some advice to help you make a call to your sister to apologize for her lawn being messed up and ruining your 40th birthday.
2: Oh.
1: So ridiculous.
0: It really is.
1: Yeah.
3: All right, well, we'll do it with your Awkward Tuesday phone call right after this.

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1: It's awkward.
2: It's Tuesday.
1: It's Awkward Tuesday phone call.
3: Well, I never thought we'd be helping a selfish person, but here we are on the phone with a piece of scum named Malcolm.
4: I thought selfish was harsh, Jeff.
3: Heartlessly, Malcolm has put his needs over his younger sister's.
5: Wow, really?
3: Yes. The issue is she has hurt feelings because the day before his 40th birthday bash, she had a huge emergency where her landscaper messed up her front lawn.
4: Wow. And to even have a landscaper.
6: I'm
4: glad she's complaining about that.
3: I mean, we don't know, but I could just imagine how horrible it must have looked. Oh. And she was in no mood to put on a happy face and celebrate.
4: Couldn't do it, Jeff.
5: Wow.
3: So Malcolm had some choice words about that. And ultimately, their parents sided with the sister and announced they're postponing Malcolm's party until he apologizes to Janie.
4: Yep. That's right.
3: Obviously, Malcolm is the one at fault here. Mm-hmm. So before we give you our advice, Malcolm, what's your sister's normal temperament like? It might help us with our advice.
7: A little rough.
4: A little rough. Okay.
7: Pretty spoiled.
4: Okay.
3: I'm not getting that.
4: Interesting.
7: I am not the only one who seems to feel like the whole world revolves around her. Mm-hmm. She seems to feel that way, too.
4: Yeah.
5: Got it.
4: She likes that. Yeah.
3: So how do you talk to her and apologize when you don't really feel like apologizing?
4: Yeah.
3: Brooke, what do you think?
4: Well, just listening to you describe her, she sounds like one of those people, and we've all known one, I have, that is a victim always, right?
3: Why are you looking at me?
4: No. And you know what victims love? They love people to feel sorry for them. So I think you skip the apology and you just go straight into how bad you feel for what she's going through.
7: This is going to be real hard to do, but I can try it.
5: Yeah, because you got to do that and not sound sarcastic, too.
3: Yeah. Okay. Doesn't sound like you love Brooke's advice. Maybe Jose's will be better.
5: Whatever you say to your sister is going directly back to your parents.

0: That's true.
1: Right? So my advice is this. Whatever you say, just make sure your mom and dad will be happy with it. Mm. And then restrain yourself. Like I said, no sarcasm. Just be a good brother here.
0: And in what way?
1: As in bite your tongue and make her feel good so we can get your party started.
2: I didn't catch the whole thing, but I heard restrain yourself. So handcuffs and tongue biting. It sounds
0: with his sister.
2: No, yeah,
3: that's what I got from it.
1: Likes
2: being Malcolm, was that your read?
4: Yeah, minus the handcuffs.
0: Oh,
1: wait a minute.
2: Oh, okay. I don't know. I don't know if we actually have any good advice, but it shouldn't be. I mean, it's just saying sorry, even if you don't mean it. Just get the words out, and that's the job.
0: No
2: right?
0: one gave that advice, Jeff. That's just what you gave.
3: Yeah.
2: Oh, okay. Mm-hmm. I would argue that I count too, but maybe I'm being a victim in that.
1: Okay.
2: So I'm just gonna.
1: Okay.
2: I'm gonna dial Janie's number, and we're gonna be on your side. Okay, bud.
4: Okay. Thanks, guys.
2: Mm-hmm. You got this. Here we go.
5: Hello?
4: Hey, it's me.
5: What are you doing calling me?
0: Whoa.
4: Nice to hear from you, too.
5: You know that mom and dad hate you, right?
0: Whoa.
3: What?
4: Whoa. Wow. Okay, that's a little dramatic.
5: Okay. Well, they told me that you called me a whiner or lazy or something.
0: Oh.
4: Whatever. Listen, I wanted to talk to you.
5: Whatever. I'm just saying my emergency was a real thing, okay? Because I don't think you understand the neighborhood that I live in. I mean, you live in a poorer neighborhood, so you wouldn't get it.
4: Wow.
5: You've never been in that situation, huh? You've never even had a yard, have you?
4: No, and I know you're very stressed, and I understand the lawn thing.
5: Well, you don't get it. You don't even have a lawnmower. And
4: why would I need
5: also,
4: a lawnmower?
5: You don't have as many friends as I do, okay? Because people lose friends over ugly lawns in this place. Don't act like you understand what I'm going through.
4: Okay, you're right. Listen, Janie, are you just trying to hurt my feelings because your feelings are hurt right now?
0: Uh-huh.
5: I'm just telling you facts. Is anything that I've said not true?
4: Oh, I'm just saying this is it's a little bit humiliating.
5: Uh-huh. You're humiliated. Oh my gosh. Again, put yourself in my shoes. I was actually going to attend your birthday party.
4: Why would that be humiliating for you? I am your brother.
5: Okay, well, I was going to bring a friend. And she was going to have to meet your friends and just, oh my God, yuck.
2: Oh my, I feel like I'm at my family reunion all over again.
5: Who are these? What are these voices? Hold on a sec. Malcolm, what am I hearing?
1: More poor people. Oh no.
0: Yeah.
5: What's going on?
0: Good point, Jose.
2: Yeah, we're a radio show, Janie. We're called Brooke and Jeffrey in the morning.
0: We are just,
3: yeah.
0: Shocked. I'm like floored.
5: Malcolm, what are you telling these people about my personal life? Huh?
2: Just the way she said these people.
1: Just basic details.
4: Janie, I needed help figuring out how to apologize to you because I didn't feel like I was in the wrong at all.
0: No, you weren't.
1: Well,
0: you weren't, okay?
5: Hey, he said he wants to apologize to me, so let's hear it then. Hmm?
1: Oh.
0: Don't you dare apologize to her.
5: If you want a birthday, apologize to me. Because guess who's on my side? Mom and Dad, both on my side.
0: Are you 12? Who wants her at the party?
2: Malcolm, I mean...
0: Don't, Malcolm. You need to cut your family off.
1: Oh, yeah. It'll be funny. Let him apologize.
2: I mean, Malcolm, it's your decision. What do you want to do?
4: I'm sorry you had a lawn emergency and we had to postpone my 40th birthday because of it.
5: What, are you like reading off a card right now?
0: What do you want him to do?
1: More authentic.
0: Yeah, do you honestly think that your brother should feel bad that your lawn somehow is the worst thing that's ever happened in your life?
5: Okay, listen, lady, I don't know who you are or why you think you can call me, but is this just your job to just call people up, stalk them, try to get them, try to be a little bug in their ear, huh? What are you doing coming at me for?
1: Yeah.
5: This guy, you should know this guy. He can't even afford a yard.
1: Well, a lot of us can't, lady.
2: He does have a condo, though. Condo's respectable.
0: How are you judging your brother based on how much money he makes? Like,
1: build him up.
0: Didn't you have a childhood together? Shouldn't you love each other?
5: Yeah. So, like, what happened to him? I've got a hot friend.
0: Oh, my God.
2: And she has an HOA, Brooke.
0: Oh, God.
5: Yeah, I'm doing so much better than him. And probably you.
0: Okay.
2: Okay. Well,
0: if this

0: is what doing better looks like, I don't want it.
1: Okay, well, guess what? You couldn't have it if you did.
2: Okay.
3: All right. Oh, wow.
2: As much as I'm enjoying this, and I really am, the apology has happened. Malcolm has said he is sorry for the terrible situation that you find yourself in.
0: Yes,
2: it's come back
0: to
2: affect him.
0: Uh-huh.
2: The question is, like, do you accept his apology?
4: You have to. Mom and Dad won't let me have the party unless we come into agreement and you say yes.
3: Come on.
1: I mean, you're 40. Listen to how you talk about your parents. Like, don't you think you're a little old to have them throwing the party for you?
3: Oh, man.
2: Oh, my God.
3: I can't wait.
4: You know what? Forget this.
5: There we go, Malcolm.
0: Okay,
5: let's go.
2: Forget
3: the party.
4: Well, not the party. I'm going to throw my own party.
5: Okay.
4: He's not invited to it.
2: Yeah, okay. So take that, Janie. He took your advice. And now his parents aren't throwing him that party.
1: Who's going to come? Who's going to come to your party?
2: Janie.
1: Boy. If Mom and Dad aren't there, there's going to be a lot of echoes in that room.
3: What an awful person.
1: You need Bubbles the Clown to make you a balloon animal.
0: Oh.
6: Hey, that'd be kind of cool.
3: Yeah, clowns are fun, lady.
2: Awkward.
0: Oh, man.
2: I don't think we're going to help the situation at all. The apology was a bust, but at least you got a plan to celebrate with your own 40th, Malcolm.
4: Yeah.
0: You should end the party with TP in your sister's house.
3: Uh-oh, the HOA is going to be real mad about that, Brooke.
2: I don't want to be on their parents' bad side, so I do not support it.
3: Well, because you're rich, Jeff.
0: Jeff.
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9. Rumors are swirling that one of my favorite pop artists will be playing the halftime show at the FIFA World Cup final. 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

0: enjoying your Tuesday. 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Pop artist Justin Bieber, the one and only, is rumored to be in talks to perform during the halftime show at the FIFA World Cup final on July 19th at MetLife Stadium. I'm Allie. If you know me, you know that I have been a Belieber forever. So me, along with many other fans, are very excited for this possibility. If he does join in on the fun, he's going to be part of an already star-studded lineup, including Madonna, Shakira, and BTS. Justin actually attended the tournament's opening ceremony, and he surprised VIP guests with a backstage performance of UConn. So this rumor doesn't seem too far off. 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

Have you seen the film Obsession yet? It's Hot 104.9, Allie hanging out with you. Obsession has kind of taken over the world. It's a hit. It was only made with a $750,000 budget, a 26-year-old director, Curry Barker, and now it has crossed a huge milestone. It has made $400 million globally in just 2 months since its release, and it's still going strong at the box office. Most films drop out of theaters after less than 3

0: 3 weeks, but there is no end in sight for Obsession. 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I believe it's also hit streaming. $750,000 budget and now bringing in $400 million. 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

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It's Boys Like Girls, The Great Escape.

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Doing it again tomorrow starting at noon. Your favorite throwback songs while you work. Closing it out with Zedd and Maren Morris. It's The Middle. 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

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Rumors are swirling that one of my favorite pop artists will be playing the halftime show at the FIFA World Cup final. I'll tell you who and what might go down coming up next on Hot 104.9.

0: hope you're enjoying your Tuesday. It's Hot 104.9. Pop artist Justin Bieber, the one and only, is rumored to be in talks to perform during the halftime show at the FIFA World Cup final on July 19th at MetLife Stadium. I'm Allie. If you know me, you know that I have been a Belieber forever. So me, along with many other fans, are very excited for this possibility. If he does join in on the fun, he's going to be part of an already star-studded lineup, including Madonna, Shakira, and BTS. Justin actually attended the tournament's opening ceremony, and he surprised VIP guests with a backstage performance of UConn. So this rumor doesn't seem too far off. 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

104.9. I kind of forgot that Jake Paul lives in our neighborhood over there in Bainbridge. He bought that 6,000-acre ranch. Insane. I think he bought it for, what, $40 million? I was only reminded of this because

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Ariana Grande performing in Atlanta this week, just 4 hours away, tomorrow and Thursday. If you're going to the concert, make sure you send us pictures. 850-383-1049. Here she is now. It's Hate That I Made You Love Me.

0: Hi, this is Josh.
1: And this is Annie from Power On Generators. 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

0: I bet. Said, I got drive, I don't need a car. Money really all that we fiending for. I'm doing things they ain't seen before. Bands ain't dumb, but extreme is all. I'm a demon lord. Fall off what? I ain't seen the horse. Called your bluff, better cite the source. Fame ain't something that I need no more.
1: Yeah, cause trick?
0: I said what I said. I'd rather be famous instead. I let all that get to my head.

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It's Hot 104.9. The film Obsession is still pulling insane numbers. I'll tell you what milestone they just crossed. Coming up next on Hot 104.9, I'm Allie. Here's Olivia Rodrigo. It's Drop Dead.

Have you seen the film Obsession yet? It's Hot 104.9, Allie hanging out with you. Obsession has kind of taken over the world. It's a hit. It was only made with a $750,000 budget, a 26-year-old director, Curry Barker, and now it has crossed a huge milestone. It has made $400 million globally in just 2 months since its release, and it's still going strong at the box office. Most films drop out of theaters after less than

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Taking It Back with Chris Brown, Hot 104.9. Thank you so much for listening on this Tuesday. Twiggins joins me next. We'll play Am I the Jerk? 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

0: It's not 104.9, Twiggins and Allie in the afternoon. Still feeling a little sluggish today after that USA game last night against Belgium. What a cluster that was.
1: Yeah, what was the score? It was bad?
0: It was, yeah, it was, we, ugh.
1: Man, there sad were, to hear that.
0: Oh, a lot of things were involved in that, but the USA no longer in the World Cup.
1: Boo!
0: I mean, I got a lot to say about it, but I won't. We've got stuff on the show for you today. Am I the Jerk? Weird News Roundup and more. Just when

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1: And if it's not, can we really have a discussion about that? Because you need to get your life straight. I mean, what are you thinking? I know you got work. I know you got school. I know you got all. Come on, lock

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0: 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Allie's got your hot takes coming up next.
1: Ariana Grande's brother took a big hit on Broadway.
0: We've got the latest from Somber on right now. It's called My Body Isn't Ready. 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

0: 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Allie's got your hot takes.
1: Ariana Grande's brother, Frankie Grande, he's a big hit on Broadway, but he also recently took a big hit on Broadway. He was mid-performance last Thursday in the musical Titanic.
0: Mm-hmm.
1: Have you ever heard of it?
0: Yeah.
1: When he was struck in the face by a falling prop.
0: Uh-oh.
1: Apparently it was his own fault during a number where he tosses a pink ship steering wheel in the air and then he catches it. Well, he threw it up and didn't catch it. Yeah. Uh-huh. Mm-hmm. He posted on Instagram serving face literally as he joked about his injuries.
0: Yeah, Broadway, dangerous job. You never know.
1: Yeah, you end up with a mild concussion too.
0: Must have been a heavy wheel.
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2: Scattered pockets of showers and storms flashing around, mostly moving northeast, coming and going across various neighborhoods. We'll have this activity diminishing as we go later into the night, leaving a mostly clear sky in the morning and a low of 75. Tomorrow's high 95, partly cloudy to mostly sunny at times, a few more of those showers and storms around. From the ABC 27 First to Know Weather Center, I'm Chief Meteorologist Casanova Nurse.
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It's on 104.9. You know, I love when good things happen to good people. Tame Impala, the guy's been on the come up for a long time. This song's been on the charts since, like, December. Finally got a number one this week. I think Jenny putting her on there, I think that helped him out, too. It's on 104.9's Dracula.

0: words, more vivid in words, but I feel it deserve. 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
1: Meek and Fabulous on Hot 104.9. We've got your weird news roundup coming up next. And man, this guy can't stay out of trouble. The former Tallahassee mayor who lost the 2018 Florida governor's race was arrested in Alabama. We'll tell you all about that.
2: Also,

0: 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It's time now for your weird news roundup, and we start with a story related here to Tallahassee.
1: First up, Andrew Gillum, the former Tallahassee mayor who lost the 2018 Florida governor's race to Ron DeSantis by less than 0.5%, was arrested last week in Daphne, Alabama on drug charges.
0: Again.
1: Officers booked him in Baldwin County Jail for possession of dangerous drugs, drug paraphernalia, and marijuana.
0: Again.
1: Daphne PD has not released details on what led to the arrest, but yeah, this is not his first brush with the law. If you remember, in 2020, he was found unresponsive in a Miami Beach hotel room during a drug-related incident that ended his political career, to say the least.
0: With, like, a strange man, and they were in their underwear,
1: if I remember. There was all sorts of bad drugs in that one.
0: Oof. This is, like, next to my hometown. I know some people that work for that police department.
1: My goodness gracious.
0: Might have to give him a call. That guy can't stay out of trouble. An England soccer fan nicknamed Lil Mick vanished on his way to the World Cup and triggered an international search involving the British Foreign Office and Interpol. 65-year-old Michael Hewitt left the UK on June 20th with a layover in Barcelona before a connecting flight to Boston. He lost his phone in Spain, which had all his tickets, every contact number he knew in it, so he did what anyone would do. He stayed in Barcelona and spent 10 days watching the England games in local pubs. His family freaked out because they lost contact with him. The British embassy eventually got involved and traced him through bank card payments. He was sitting in a bar and they found him. He had no idea that people were looking for him around the world.
1: That's a fun story.
0: He still had his passport and money for the whole time, so never thought to contact the embassy. He was just going to chill.
1: Next up, a New Jersey Fire Department rescue boat was sunk on the 4th of July when a whale surfaced directly underneath it.
0: Don't you hate it?
1: Yeah, the fire department's marine unit was heading home after helping with security for the tall ships parade in New York Harbor when a whale breached right under the stern and the boat immediately began taking on water. The crew had seconds to abandon ship. And nearby jet skier and boater rushed over to pull them out of the water. Everyone was wearing life jackets, so nobody was hurt, but pretty crazy stuff.
0: Well, I mean, that's kind of an irrational fear of mine, honestly.
1: A whale sinking your boat?
0: Yeah, just coming right up out of nowhere. You're in the middle of the water, and this whale comes up, because they don't know. They don't know what's up there.
1: I guess it happens.
0: They're so large, they can't look up. They don't know. Finally, police in Pasadena, California, are looking for a man who robbed a bank. And he rolled into the First Citizens Bank on Friday afternoon, literally, because he was in a wheelchair. He handed the teller a note claiming he had a gun, kept one hand in his pocket the entire time, collected a few $1,000s in mixed bills, and headed south on Lake Avenue. Officers searched the area and could not find him because he claimed to have a gun. This case is being treated as a felony by the FBI, and they have been notified. I mean, he can't get far.
1: I know, right?
0: I'm not making any jokes here. He can't get far.
1: No, you really...
0: Wasn't a motorized wheelchair.
1: No, but he must have had some strong muscles.
0: Big wheels keep on turning. There he goes. Keep on burning. 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That is your Weird News Roundup.

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1: Time to count down the top four songs in the capital city, as chosen by you. 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
2: It's all brought to you by our friends at Poor Paul's Poor House on the Tennessee Strip. 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I know.

0: 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Tallahassee Top 4 at 4, brought to you by Poor Paul's Poor House. Allie's got your hot takes coming up next.
1: How has becoming a mom changed Millie Bobby Brown's career?
0: We'll tell you after Zara Larsson. 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
1: Millie Bobby Brown has revealed that becoming a mom has changed the way she approaches her career. She says now everything is about her daughter when it comes to choosing acting roles that would inspire her kids. She said, I'm doing it for her, not like she's going to expect to be just like me, but she wants her to be inspired by the females that she presents on screen, and says that Enola Holmes is just the kind of character young viewers can look up to.

0: Millie and her husband, Jake Bon Jovi, welcomed their daughter, adopted daughter, last year after marrying in 2024.
1: Well, you know, at least she's already looking out for the kid, you know?
0: I know.
1: I don't think she's ever played anything that would be considered crazy.
0: No.
1: I mean, 11 was pretty badass, so if that was my mom, I'd look back at that growing older, and I was like, yeah, that's pretty cool.
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1: Always. We always want to hear your opinion, at least.
0: That's right. So today we've got Joey on the phone. Joey, what's up?
2: Hey, how's it going?
0: It's going, Joey. It's good. And this is a good one, too. It's a very unorthodox way of handling the modern dating scene right now. So tell us what happened, what you did, how you handled your date, and we'll find out if you're the jerk or not. Go ahead.
2: Okay. Well, I feel pretty good about it, but I went on a date with this girl. It went pretty well. I picked up the check, so I called her in a day or two and asked her for a second date. She doesn't want to see me again. Ooh. And so, I don't know. I paid for the dinner and everything, so I just asked

0: to split it with me.
1: Well, oh, and this is after the date, right? To make it clear.
0: Oh, yeah. This is after the date. This is that when she kind of told me she didn't want a second date. Mm-hmm. And I was like, all right, well, no big deal. We could just split the cost of this. You know, it shouldn't be just on me.
2: Here's the thing. This is why I say it's unorthodox. Maybe you're setting the tone here for the way dating should be handled. I mean, in case you're not going to follow up with me, in that case, I'm going to ask for some money back from you.
1: I disagree.
0: I mean, you know, that we should both be shouldering some of the risk here, you know?
2: You're selling me on this. No, I love it.
1: No, you're not selling me. You agreed to pay for the date, and that's the way it goes. You don't get to, like, do a take-backsies.
2: I don't know if he agreed to do for anything. All he agreed to do was go on the date. I don't think that's written in stone. All right, so let's find out what the audience thinks about you, and we'll come back to you in just a second, all right? Hold on.

0: All right, we're back with Am I the Jerk on Hot 104.9. We've got Joey hanging on the phone. He wants to know if he's a jerk. He went on a date with this girl and didn't get a second date from her. So after the date, he asked her to split the bill for the dinner that they went on because she didn't want to go out with him again.
1: Yeah.
0: I think this is a great, this is the way that things should be, in my opinion.
1: No, he already paid for it. He can't be like, yeah, I already paid for it. Just kidding. You don't like me anymore.
0: Yeah.
1: That's how, sorry. That's
0: people,
1: how a date,
0: people need to be more bold.
1: No, that's how a date goes. You pay for it. And you know what? She may not want another date with you, but that's just, that's dating.
0: Coming from the woman in the situation. let's go to the phones and find out what the audience thinks. Rondella's on. What do you think? Was he a jerk here?
2: He was a jerk for asking for his money back. Like, what kind of man are you? You know, this one time I went on a date with a man and he was mad because I didn't give it up, so he took my leftovers. Okay,
1: what?
2: This is what I'm talking about. These men in this generation is just way too sensitive. I know the hell you didn't try to double back for $25, $50. I wouldn't dare. Boy, you had lose my number. And if Shorty gave him the money, she would be way better than me because I would give him a whole mouthful and maybe a fistful if I had to, because that's rude as hell.
1: See, I'm exactly with you. That's it's crazy.

0: me. He's already paid for it.
1: Rondella scares me a little bit.
2: Like, I'll play no games, baby. You better come over here correct, okay?
1: Thank you so much for that.
3: Love that.
1: Awesome. All right, we got Lisa on the phone. Lisa, you got to follow that. What do you think about this?
4: Oh, my God. I wish a man would take me out on a date, and when I tell him it didn't work out, he asked for half the price of the dinner back. I'm done. That is horrible, and he's the biggest jerk in the world.
1: Doesn't sound like this is going to catch on.
3: No, I told you.
1: So you're saying this guy needs a beat down is what I'm hearing.
4: Yeah, absolutely. A beat down. 100 beat downs. Like, that's terrible.
1: He needs to grow a pair. Yeah. All right. When he calls you back and says, hey, can you Venmo me some money?
3: Absolutely not.
4: Dude, I'm good. That's funny.
1: Could be the jerk of the year so far. Thank you so much for the call.
4: Oh, my God. Yes, you're welcome.
1: All right, let's go back right now to Joey. Joey, are you going to continue to ask for your money back from people that don't want to go on a second date with you?
5: I mean, at that point, I got nothing to lose. So, I think I feel pretty good about doing this again.
1: I mean, they already don't like you. So, maybe, maybe you can work your magic. Sometimes it's got to work out. It's like a 50-50 shot, I believe.
3: Dude.
1: Get a few bucks back.
5: I mean, or someone will respect it and maybe I'll get the second date.
3: Yeah, I don't think that's going to happen.
1: You can vet them out a little bit more. And some of the people out there are just going on dates for meals. And we know this. And you've got to be careful with that. And you've found a solution here.
5: Yeah, there's no free meal.
1: Not with you, no. You put your foot down. Set the tone. Set a new trend. I love it. Audience doesn't think so.
3: No.
1: But I think it's great. So good luck to you, Joey, in your future endeavors with this.
5: Thanks.
1: All right. Yeah, absolutely. Man, that was a good
3: one. Good luck to him.
1: I love this.
3: You do? Yeah. Like, this is dating. Some people just don't work out and you can't ask for everything back.
1: You've never been on the other side. I'm just going to say, and I'm going to end it with that.
3: No, I would actually be on the other side because I'd be willing to pay for that.
1: So you would pay him back?
3: No, I wouldn't pay him back, but I'm saying I would have paid well, you're right. I would
1: have. Yes, you would.
3: But I would have thought it was ridiculous.
1: You would have, but you would have done it.
3: Yeah, because I'm a pushover.
1: I didn't say that.
3: I said it.

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1: All the Gen Alphas and Gen Zers are wondering, when is Kai Cenat returning to streaming? 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
1: I've been trying to keep you posted on streamer Kaisen, its potential return to streaming because he took a little hiatus for a while. Well, it's happened finally. He put an end to his hiatus in a massive live stream last night, which was also his first ever simultaneous broadcast on both Twitch and YouTube. The stream was in tandem with his streamer university, and he used it to reveal the student and professor roster. He's huge in streaming. It's kind of impressive.
0: It's probably one of the biggest streamers out there. I'm not as familiar with the individual as you are, but you've always seemed to be a big fan.
1: Well, I like him.
0: And
1: as
0: I don't
1: a
0: even take
1: you
0: as a big streamer.
1: I don't even watch his streams, but he is impressive with what he can do.
0: That's
1: I will
0: right.
1: say.
0: All right.
1: That's your hot takes brought to you by Warner Kia. 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
1: 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We're going to talk about things that baby boomers and Gen Z have finally found something to agree on, or things that they have agreed on.
0: Yeah, because typically, I mean, we're pretty opposites, baby boomers and Gen Zers, but not when it comes to things that annoy us.
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0: On 104.9, we're talking about baby boomers and Gen Z. They don't usually see eye to eye on a lot of things, but despite their massive differences, there are actually quite a few things that people have found that we can all agree on, especially when it comes to things that get on their nerves. We got a whole list of these things, everyday annoyances. You might find these annoying as well. So let's start with these. Baby boomers and Gen Zers, they both agree that QR codes at restaurants are annoying.
1: Yeah, honestly, my dad mentions things that are annoying that have been created in my generation. I'm like, yes, 100%. And that's one of them. I want a paper menu. I want a real menu.
0: Yeah. I mean, it's not that hard.
1: It's not. It can be convenient sometimes, but most of the time, not.
0: Unless I'm at like a theme park or something, which I mean, still, they've got to post it right there. Also, people need to stop sharing everything online. I couldn't agree more with this. Everyone's just talking too much.
1: That one doesn't annoy me as much, but life would be better if people did.
0: Also, stop using the AI flyers.
1: Yeah, okay, well, that's more of baby boomers love to do that.
0: Everyone's doing that. No, everyone's. I'm looking at billboards going down Capitol Circle the other day, and I'm like, don't y'all have people that work there that can make these graphics and y'all are using it? That's definitely AI.
1: It's too much.
0: Too much. Speaking of that, there apparently are too many apps. Baby boomers and Gen Z people are saying that there are too many apps.
1: And I disagree with that. What's wrong with having too many apps? Now you can find an app for anything you need. You don't have to download them all.
0: Yeah.
1: You know?
0: I probably use about 4 to 5 apps.
1: I don't use that many. I just use social media and like Zillow.
0: Why do you on Zillow so much?
1: I don't know. It's fun.
0: You have a house.
1: I know. I like to browse houses.
0: Are you getting on there saying like, oh, you know what? There's no way they're getting $15 million for this because look at that carpet or look at that driveway.
1: That and I don't know. I don't know why I do that.
0: That's your thing.
1: It's a girl thing. I think it's a girl
0: thing that you do. You know, I agree on this one. Things aren't built to last anymore.
1: Yeah. I always hear my dad and my husband say, cars aren't built the same these days because things on my new car.

0: Or be like popping off here and there. You got to shove them back in.
1: You kick my car and the bumper falls off. And that's just, and it's like, that happened. Someone bumped into me a couple weeks ago and it's like, dang. Like, go ahead.
0: No, sorry. I read this next one and it had me intrigued. It's impossible to find things you want in brick and mortar stores. That's 100% the truth, especially in this town.
1: I don't go to those.
0: What's up with the shopping?
1: I don't go to a brick and mortar store ever.
0: Oh, no, you just use Amazon. I know you.
1: It comes straight to my house.
0: You always walk in. Look what I ordered.
1: I don't even go to the fast food anymore. I pay for DoorDash. I don't go anywhere.
0: So you have more apps than I do.
1: No, I don't go anywhere. Yeah. So, I mean, look, I'm glad that we can finally agree on all these things. That's great.
0: Maybe it'll finally unite
1: the generations. 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

0: today. I was like, confession time. Not proud of it, man enough to say it. Last night I was laying in bed and I was going down like a rabbit hole on TikTok of Travis Kelce's nieces. And them with Travis and with Taylor.
1: It's the sweetest relationship dynamic ever.
0: Not me sitting there sobbing at like after I watched the World Cup game last night. Yeah, I'd had a few beers.
1: You said you were sobbing and I thought you were like being dramatic.
0: No.
1: You actually were crying over it?
0: It was a good cry. I need to get it out somehow.
1: That's sweet.
0: Yeah, that was, man, it got me. That's just a great.

0: 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Allie's got your hot takes coming up next.
1: Ariana Grande's brother took a big hit on Broadway.
0: We've got the latest from Somber on right now. It's called My Body Isn't Ready. It's on 104.9.

0: It's on 104.9. Allie's got your hot takes.
1: Ariana Grande's brother, Frankie Grande, he's a big hit on Broadway, but he also recently took a big hit on Broadway. He was mid-performance last Thursday in the musical Titanic.
0: Mm-hmm.
1: Have you ever heard of it?
0: Yeah.
1: When he was struck in the face by a falling prop.
0: Uh-oh.
1: Apparently, it was his own fault during a number where he tosses a pink ship steering wheel in the air and then he catches it. Well, he threw it up and didn't catch it. Yeah. Uh-huh. Mm-hmm. He posted on Instagram, serving face, literally, as he joked about his injuries.
0: Yeah, Broadway, dangerous job. You never know.
1: Yeah, you end up with a mild concussion, too.
0: Must have been a heavy wheel.
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0: Scattered pockets of showers and storms flashing around, mostly moving northeast, coming and going across various neighborhoods. We'll have this activity diminishing as we go later into the night, leaving a mostly clear sky in the morning and a low of 75. Tomorrow's high 95, partly cloudy to mostly sunny at times, a few more of those showers and storms around. From the ABC 27 First to Know Weather Center, I'm Chief Meteorologist Casanova Nurse.
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2: Always. We always want to hear your opinion, Elise.
0: That's right. So today we've got Joey on the phone. Joey, what's up?
3: Hey, how's it going?
0: It's going, Joey. It's good. And this is a good one, too. It's a very unorthodox way of handling the modern dating scene right now. So tell us what happened, what you did, how you handled your date, and we'll find out if you're the jerk or not. Go ahead.
3: Okay. Well, I feel pretty good about it, but I went on a date with this girl. It went pretty well. I picked up the check, so I called her in a day or two and asked her for a second date. Mm-hmm. She doesn't want to see me again. Ooh. And so, I don't know. I paid for the dinner and everything, so I just asked her to split it with me.
2: And this is after the date, right? To make it clear.
3: Oh, yeah. This is after the date. This is that when she kind of told me she didn't want a second date. Mm-hmm. And I was like, all right, well, no big deal. We could just split the cost of this. You know, it shouldn't be just on me.
0: Here's the thing. This is why I say it's unorthodox. Maybe you're setting the tone here for the way dating should be handled. I mean, in case you're not going to follow up with me, in that case, I'm going to ask for some money back from you.
2: I disagree.
3: I mean, you know, that we should both be shouldering some of the risk here, you know?
0: You're selling me on this. No, I love it.
2: No, you're not selling me. You agreed to pay for the date, and that's the way it goes. You don't get to, like, do a take-backsies.
0: I don't know if he agreed to do for anything. All he agreed to do was go on the date. I don't think that's written in stone. All right, so let's find out what the audience thinks about you, and we'll come back to you in just a second, all right? Hold on.

0: All right, we're back with Am I the Jerk on Hot 104.9. We've got Joey hanging on the phone. He wants to know if he's a jerk. He went on a date with this girl and didn't get a second date from her. So after the date, he asked her to split the bill for the dinner that they went on because she didn't want to go out with him again.
1: Yep.
0: I think this is a great, this is the way that things should be, in my opinion.
1: No, he already paid for it. He can't be like, yeah, I already paid for it. Just kidding. You don't like me anymore.
0: Yeah.
1: That's how, sorry. That's
0: people,
1: how a date,
0: people need to be more bold.
1: No, that's how a date goes. You pay for it. And you know what? She may not want another date with you, but that's just, that's dating.
0: Coming from the woman in the situation. let's go to the phones and find out what the audience thinks. Rondella's on. What do you think? Was he a jerk here?
2: Yeah, he was a jerk for asking for his money back. Like, what kind of man are you? You know, this

0: I went on a date with a man and he was mad because I didn't give it up, so he took my leftovers. Okay,
1: what?
0: This is what I'm talking about. These men in this generation is just way too sensitive. I know the hell you didn't try to double back for $25, $50. I wouldn't dare. Boy, you had lose my number. And if Shorty gave him the money, she would be way better than me, because mm-hmm. I would give him a whole mouthful and maybe a fistful if I had to, because that's rude as hell.
1: See, I'm exactly with you. It's crazy to me. He's already paid for it.
2: Rondella scares me a little bit.
0: Hey, I don't play no games, baby. You better come over here correct, okay?
2: Thank you so much for that.
1: Love that.
2: Awesome. All right, we got Lisa on the phone. Lisa, you got to follow that. What do you think about this?
3: Oh, my God. I wish a man would take me out on a date, and when I tell him it didn't work out, he asked for half the price of the dinner back. I'm done. That is horrible, and he's the biggest jerk in the world.
2: Doesn't sound like this is going to catch on.
1: No, I told you.
2: So you're saying this guy needs a beat down is what I'm hearing.
3: Yeah, absolutely. A beat down. 100 beat downs. Like, that's terrible.
2: Needs to grow a pair. Yeah. All right. When he calls you back and says, hey, can you Venmo me some money?
1: Absolutely not.
3: Dude, I'm good. That's funny.
2: Could be the jerk of the year so far. Thank you so much for the call.
3: Oh, my God. Yes, you're welcome.
2: All right, let's go back right now to Joey. Joey, are you going to continue to ask for your money back from people that don't want to go on a second date with you?
4: I mean, at that point, I got nothing to lose. So, I think I feel pretty good about doing this again.
2: I mean, they already don't like you. So maybe, maybe you can work your magic. Sometimes it's got to work out. It's like a 50-50 shot, I believe.
1: Dude.
2: Get a few bucks back.
4: I mean, or someone will respect it and maybe I'll get the second date.
1: Yeah, I don't think that's going to happen.
2: You can vet them out a little bit more. And some of the people out there are just going on dates for meals. And we know this. And you've got to be careful with that. And you've found a solution here.
4: Yeah, there's no free meal.
2: Not with you, no. You put your foot down. Set the tone. Set a new trend. I love it. Audience doesn't think so.
1: No.
2: But I think it's great. So good luck to you, Joey, in your future endeavors with this.
4: Thanks.
2: All right. Yeah, absolutely. Man, that was a good one.
1: Good luck to him.
2: I love this.
1: You do? Yeah. Like, this is dating. Some people just don't work out, and you can't ask for everything back.
2: You've never been on the other side. I'm just going to say, and I'm going to end it with that.
1: No, I would actually be on the other side, because I'd be willing to pay for that.
2: So you would pay him back?
1: No,
2: if
1: no,
2: he
1: no
2: asked
1: I wouldn't
2: you.
1: Pay
2: yes,
1: him back,
2: you would.
1: But I'm saying I would have paid a... Well, you're right. I would
2: yes,
1: have.
2: Yes, you would.
1: But I would have thought it was ridiculous.
2: You would have, but you would have done it.
1: Yeah, because I'm a pushover.
2: I didn't say that.
1: I said it.

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0: I started using when I was 13.
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That's going to wrap things up for us on this Tuesday. Hope you have a wonderful evening out there. Again, more showers coming through the rest of the week. They've been popping up all afternoon long.

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